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1: 234, Eli and Cable, currently at the intersection of Eli and the Myers Gas Station. 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They are west on Eli. 10-9 is behind in a black Mustang.
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3: So if he started with John Ida Lincoln, right?
4: Right, John Ida Lincoln, 2995, it's a white truck.
3: Okay. He's saying that he was not here yesterday, that he was in St. Mary's break.
4: Go ahead.
3: He's just resting. He seemed a little irritated that I woke him up, break.
4: Go ahead.
3: He said he'll be heading out in the morning, probably 45.
4: Okay.

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1: 10-3.
2: Six fifty.
3: Got it. Westbound West Ridge.
1: Okay. Okay.
4: I'll be on 1062 with that last 32 in front of Casey's on Eli Road.
1: 10-3.

Medic 2, Engine 3, dispatch, Medic 2, Engine 3, 444 East McKibben, 444 East McKibben, 49-year-old male, bed sores.

0: Go ahead.
1: UP 90 at 1, came up from the elevator. Thank you.
0: Copy. Five, 6-3.
2: That T-stop is going to be for the southbound rest area.
0: Okay. Forty-two. Signal 8, we're going to Davis County. You know. Twenty-three, go ahead.
3: Robert Sam 548958
0: RS 548958. 23
3: clear for traffic.
0: Active 88 out of Tennessee, out of pickup radius, 1040 for dangerous drugs.
2: Another.

0: Potential Shawnee Fire, respond to the home of across the street from 2205 Garden Boulevard, 2205 Garden Boulevard, across the street on the corner. Caller advising there is a fire smoldering in the corner of the home, unattended.
1: Okay.

0: 24 to 27. You can definitely one.
1: 227, that's clear. Station, I'm 10-2.
2: 24.

0: Tommy Basic Command, caller advising. This is possibly 2196 Creighton Avenue, 2196 Creighton.
1: 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We're going down Garden Boulevard.
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1: 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John Robert Nora, 5382 JRN, 5382, will be on a Smith & Wesson.
0: Negative, NCIC.

0: caller advising that there's a light that just came on in the home. Possible occupants in the home.
1: Do you have that up there?
2: Tank run back up.
3: Yes, it's right here to the south. This white house on the corner. I don't see anything.
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1: Yeah, the prison check.
0: Okay, Finley 563.
2: Got 7568.
0: You can disregard. They're in County 51.
2: No count?
3: $23, what's your traffic?
4: The 68, that the OL belongs to, he has been trespassed from that 46 on South Dixie.
2: This is not going to be a structure fire, it's a burned pile off back behind another house.
3: Copy, canceling residential burn pile behind another home. Time is 2021.

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1: 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Okay, honest.

0: 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This is a legal burn. We're not making them put it out.
1: Copy, 2175 Garden Boulevard, legal burn.

hungry. 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
0: Okay.

0: 225. 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Her and her boyfriend are arguing. He's saying he's going to break her stuff. He's pouring water on her, and he's punched the walls. Break. She's advising no one's been drinking, no weapons, but he is threatening her. She's afraid he's going to do something.
1: 10-43.

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0: Okay.
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0: back and 43 to back, 225 until 226 is able to pull.
1: Okay. 243 down,
0: 243, 41. 10-3, 224, 10-2.
1: Okay, thank you.

0: is responding to Bowman Road. 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He was calling his mom for a ride.
1: And there's

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1: Hi, Ray.
2: 226-1036 as well.
3: Yes. 703, John Charles Young, 6703.
1: Okay.

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1: Go ahead.
0: The driver's side door panel has been removed.
2: Street.

0: Red, Betty Whip, broken canister on the ground next to it, right?
1: Go ahead.
0: I'm going to tag it for 48 and 45.
1: Okay,

Putting in a check area, 8 o'clock in Denver, 8 o'clock in Denver. Reference to impossible, 6 or 42. 71 states is next to 876. I'm not sure what's a good address. It's a yellow residence. It's between 813 and her mother break. 29 device.

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1: Eight two two, repeating 19822.
0: 10-3, changes 283, please.
1: Twenty four six.

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1: Metcalf and Forest, Central, Ohio, King Mary David, 8016. King Mary David, 8064.
0: Okay. On a 2014 black Jeep,

0: 380 Palermo 25.
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2: Hello.
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1: Uh-huh. 50 degrees 90.

Hello, 1032, it's going to be Adam, Nora, Young, Adam, Mary, David, AANYAMD. 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

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It looks like it's going to be right across the street from the hospital by the Shawnee Rentals building. I have a 71 on the phone stating that a 68 and a small black 24 hit a pole. He's currently out of the vehicle.

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1: County Road 95 in Northridge Road with Ohio, John Young William, 9516. John Young William, 9516, Ohio.
0: Okay. Twenty-five Kia.

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0: Go.
1: King William Tom 2291 KWT 2291.
0: Candace Long, 1120 West Early on a black 2009 Nissan. Expired July of this year. OL suspended, negative 88.
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0: Copy.
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0: Clear, I'm gonna go straight west on the north side here. If she can check south of the lot, north towards Market and High area.
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1: Okay.
0: FRP. The Ohio.

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1: 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Jackson and North, King Tom Davis, 6311, KTD, 6311.
2: Son of Blue, 2005, Harley. Okay, can you provide your final 39?
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0: 4499 from Isaiah. I'm on Stevens out of Troy on a 96 Ford truck that expires 7/19 of 26. Status is suspended, negative brake. Here OL is Melissa Shoemaker. She's valid, negative.
1: Everything.

0: 12.
1: Verbal dispute at this time. No marks were observed on the 29. 68 is going to lead to the evening drive in tomorrow. Should have been extended.

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0: 2 and 1449, break.
1: Go ahead.
0: If you could please sign me on, show me route 23. I don't have an MCT.
1: Okay. Finley, 650, check out.
2: Okay.
1: Okay.

12-23. Direction of Bird 10-20 is going to be west of the intersection. Be advised, I have a possible second 10-20 involving a car versus deer, Sirius XM notification. Going to be a blue Honda Ridgeline, 3860 West Breeze, 3860 West Breeze. Time 21-23.

0: ठीक है ठीक है।
1: We're going to have to put this as two separate instance breaks.
2: Go ahead.
1: One of the motorcycle drivers is suspended. This is going to be one with the Ohio RP, and the other one I checked is 48 and 25.
2: You want to be on currently?
1: Current one, I'll just have the Indiana RP. Do you want to just make separate ones for the Ohio RP?
2: Okay.
0: So.
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1: 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I'll be 10-2, 43 as well.
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0: Negative.
1: Okay, calling. Good night.
2: 42, if I didn't advise on 77.
0: 41-2.
3: Lady 4, I'm 2. I'm back on north.

0: 42. Signal four and route north.
1: 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Have you guys checked the bar by Jameson?
2: Negative, as far as I know.
1: RSP, I'll be back on north.

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0: 23. Found the 1016, it's 10-1. Can you leave a note for road department? We'll be just west of the intersection of Yoakum and West Bruce. South side of the road.
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1: 331 Prospect for an unruly 13. It's going to be a 17-year-old man, Xander Andrews. 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
0: Yeah.

0: 65. 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They were having some problems with him. Fire, he's in the office. They told another 68 to call. They were having some issues.
1: I think there's a person.
2: Got it.
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0: We're going to be at Checksmart, Rob, and Elida. Stand by for 1032.
2: Garrett, three out.
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0: 604 needs a car.
1: Okay.

sugar 24, loud music. She believes it's 954 East High, 954 East High. She lives on the corner of High and Sugar Brick. It is a yellow residence. It's ongoing problems, and it's usually coming from a suburban.

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0: R352.
1: Just a cruise in parking lot, 531 Broward, 531 Broward, break. Red possible Nissan, standby for direction travel.

0: Claro. In regards to that 22, did they advise where the damage would be on that Nissan?
1: To the rear, he finally backed up into a green minivan on the lot. Right. They were finally able to give me a 99 suspect, King Young X-ray 3529, KYX 3529, Lewin L. Victor, 2350 North Cole, apartment B48 on a 2015 Nissan. Fires 1216 at 26. His status is valence negative.

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1: Good.
0: I have a 1024 southbound from the 156. No taillights, gray Jeep, Texas 1032. William Frank John, 8644.
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0: 42. They're bringing all this stuff out now.
1: Station 2, I'll be approaching 75. Part 3, which apartment was the 71 calling from?
2: She's waiting outside. She's not the victim. Right. Yeah, the victim 99 is King Ocean Robert 8491. She said it was a green minivan. That comes back to a 02 Honda SUV out of Van Wert.
1: Yeah,
2: okay.

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0: Negative.
1: Okay.
0: 75 to R3. Go ahead. We're speaking to the devil now. Can you advise if there's any damage to that car?
2: Copy, thank you.
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1: Northbound the 164, John Tom Queen 4084, John Tom Queen 4084.

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0: 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She has a habitual problem. She thinks that observatory might be 17.

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1: and it's in progress on the 24904 West KB, 904 West KB, is between mother and daughter, right? Somebody wants me waiting in a blue Chevy Sonic, 16-year-old, fat into his holder.

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2: 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Can you ever 71 meters at Kimmy and Weedock?
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0: I'll be on South Central and West 5th Street. 32 is going to be King Nora Young, 5944, KNY, 5944.
1: Henry.

0: Good.
1: Got a 37 US 30 at the 23 westbound. It's gonna be a partial 32. Chevy Malibu. 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
3: 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Or just leave it as a 6?
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0: 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Market Charles 587 Zebra William William 587 ZWW.
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0: Indiana, Paul, Union, Paul, Paul, Edward, Tom, 1. Paul, Union, Paul, Paul, Edward, Tom, 1.
1: Okay.

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1: 332.
2: 226.
0: 1043, this Speedway, Harding Highway, for 10-4 subject. 10-9 is going to be employee states. Male subject, 10-4, he's face planted in the alley.
2: 1043.
0: 226, 1043. 10-9 states he does not appear to be injured. He is moving, but still down on the ground.
1: 10-3.

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1: 226, same traffic.
0: 2346.
1: 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T26, he's sitting on the guardrail. I'll be out with him.

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1: There's the

0: 7.
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0: I believe this is the 37 that 604 is with.

Dispatch Engine 1, Dispatch Engine 1, 1880 Lowell, 1880 Lowell. Resident there is advising he had a propane tank in his garage that was leaking. Once it's checked, he did take it out in the front yard. One area checked, though.

0: 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Medic 1974 will be en route to the Springs.
1: 1974, en route to Springs, 050.

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0: 69. Unwanted, 1223 West Market Street, black male, no shirt, pants, outside of the residence, yelling. 95 will be en route from 8.
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1: Okay.

0: and break for reckless. Northbound 135 is going to be dropped from Columbus. I'll give the caller a 10 back. It's going to be a black Nissan Altima, unable to maintain lanes, going over the line. Varying speeds from 75 down to 60. Caller, I believe, might be 419.
1: Okay.

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0: 4, break for 31, Cartier.
1: Good.
0: Southbound on the 133, it's going to be a Toyota SUV, no injuries. Caller was a witness, he's going to be on scene as well. There is debris in the roadway, possible language barrier.

0: 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Arctic 224.
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0: 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Hey, you stay in the car. 1060 for 1032 is going to be Ohio 10. 45, start this way. Ohio 10, Victor 033917, V033917.
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1: Copy. Good.
0: Hey,

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1: 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He takes one, climbs through the window, and he's not sure what's going on, there's no weapon.

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0: 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Unable to verify if there's any injuries or airbag deployment.
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0: Okay, I have a Virginia RP of Tom Mary Paul 9096.

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1: Mirrors, but they was like a trooper on the team. Okay.

0: 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Vehicle is drivable.
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0: gonna be a small, white small SUV, Ohio RP, higher to speed, last seen in the left lane.
1: Far behind it, I'm at the one that 18 right now.
0: Stand by on it, it was dropped from Piccolo.
2: 12, I'm at the 122, if you could see if the caller's with it.
0: Okay.

0: And the vehicle directly behind you, not sure if that's it or not. When I got on from the 118, it looked like it was going pretty fast. I didn't get a speed check on it, slowed down when it saw me.
1: Yep. Paul, can you give out the description one more time?
2: It's going to be a small white SUV. I called Piqua. They advised the caller said it went by them so fast, they no longer have sight of it.

2021 Toyota white and color, expired 2/22/24 out of Cincinnati. That was the RP that was given by the caller.

0: be northbound for 124. Correction on the RP, it's LaTasha, Lincoln Adam Tom, Adam Sam, Henry Adam. Lincoln Adam Tom, Adam Sam, Henry Adam. I'll be 3-6, north 124.
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1: 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We slowed down the left lane to about 60, but we're still northbound, 125.
0: Ball time.

0: all time. 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
1: Sure.
0: Signal 40.
1: Twenty-six, still off lane. I believe I got over now.
0: Okay.

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1: I saw you attached to a 12-10's incident. Are you en route?
0: Yeah, just 45, good.
1: Okay, nothing further.

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1: Good.
0: Can you take that 31 from 604, State and Alida?
1: Right, moving around.
0: So for you, disregard on that.
2: Okay, I'm in the area, but I'm not seeing the two vehicles.
0: Sorry, can you get a caller 10 back and see what the third night is?
3: Right.
0: Sorry.
3: 7-3-3.
1: Signal team, car 457, out to the Oregon range.
3: Okay.
0: Six 42, Finley, same traffic.
3: 6-4-2.

0: part.
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0: 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They're going to be closer to Lehman. The caller gave a 10 back. They're going to be closer to State Road in Lehman.
1: Okay.

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1: That's over.
0: Paul Lincoln Sam 2500. 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
0: Henry Union King 9857. 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
1: Okay.

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2: Hill 23 friendly. I'm with the Cartier 31 break for RP.
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0: 506, pickup 4, are you on State Road?
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0: Alright,

A 10-22 that occurred 20 minutes ago at Pepsi, 1750 Greeley Chapel Road. 10-9 will be standing near her, 1024. Time is 6:39.

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0: 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State Route 65 was southbound from Hope Waltz for an unsafe break.
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0: It's a dark-colored car. 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
0: 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Tom Queen Zebra 7820. Tom Queen Zebra 7820. Ohio Trailer.
1: Okay. Alpha 8 Blast 2018 Trailer.

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0: Paul Williams, egress 3276. Paul Williams, egress 3276.
1: Nothing filed for A 2016 Volvo.

0: 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Just be advised, 1343 to a 1020 at Spencerville and Easttown.
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0: first one's going to be Henry Frank Mary, 1851 HFM 1851. Break. Again, it's going to be King Boy Adam, 7570 KBA 7570.
1: Fourteen oh one. In service 724.

0: It's going to be Elijah Road and Elijah Ave with John Union, or George Union George 6819. George Union George 6819.
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1: 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I'll have a B-boy times one and OH1.
0: 37.

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0: Allen County from 305. Poll number is going to be 781 Charles 1-192, right in front of the fire station.
1: Centurion, this is going to be an AP.
0: Affirmative.
1: You're clear, thank you.

Medic 2, dispatch to Medic 2, ambulance run 933 Northdale, 933 Northdale. It's going to be for a 56-year-old female, severe abdominal pain, and sulfur burps.

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1: Good.
0: AP notified, ticket number was processed. They stated they'll have someone in or out as soon as possible.
1: That's clear. Can you notify OSP that if there happens to be a semi on southbound I-75 with flat tires on the right side, he's probably the one to hit this hole?
0: You're clear. I will pass that along to OSP.

0: For a hit skip, vehicle southbound on 75 from Beaver Dam Break.
1: Good.
0: It's going to be a commercial, possibly has a flat tire on the right side, no further description. It hit a power pole in front of the Beaver Dam fire station.

0: 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I'll take a unit for a 64 inbound, please.
1: Yeah, fine.

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0: RP 97 Frank John Boy, 197 Frank John Boy, Indiana Cover Bridge. He's working on aid, triple aid, should be in route.
1: Okay.

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0: There's going to be several signs that were struck as well. Break.
1: Go ahead.
0: ODOT's already been notified of the stop sign down, and AEP's en route to Vicksburg.
1: Okay.
0: I need 17 at a time, signal 7.
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1: Lift says only 73 is going to be back in service. You can show us some quarters.
0: In service, Charlie, marking back in quarter with a lift assist only at 823.

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1: 37 southbound at the 141. Actually, northbound at the 134.

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0: Check between Bentley and Tom Fetter, unable to locate vehicle. Can you give caller a 10?
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0: 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The 218 at Safi, 10100 Elida Road. 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
1: 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I'm 77.

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0: 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Break. We've had a notice that club number 6 was placed on it.
1: Okay, 2-5?
0: Megan's still on ODOT, 4th Street.
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1: 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You can show us responding to Primrose.
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0: 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I'll be 43 to the Lulus for an 83.
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0: Get me in front of 10558 Columbus Grove, Walton Road. 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
2: 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I'm 77 there.

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2: Can you also generate a second CFS for 1070 from here, right? That one will be in reference to the trailer. If you could put the trailer information in that one, please, and then provide CFS over the radio.

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2: 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Unknown extent to injuries.

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3: 35.
0: At 418 North Kenilworth, 418 North Kenilworth, you'll be checking the welfare of Tanya and Hannah Hayes-Cock, right? Board of DD called requesting a welfare check for their own phone with the mother, stating that their neighbor was pointing a green laser light at them from a gun.
2: Clear.
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4: 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Going to be a black Nissan with a temp tag. And unable to maintain lanes and out of traffic. High rates of speed.
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0: 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I'll take a unit, please.
1: Hold it back.
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0: Dispatch to engine 2, dispatch engine 2, respond with LACP to 303 West Kitty, 303 West Kitty. I have a 60-year-old female who had open heart surgery in August. She's complaining of her feet, face, and hands being swollen and chest pain.
1: Engine 2, copy.
0: Eleven thirty.

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0: 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And 219 comes back to an Earl fusion of that address.
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Okay, there's a Soundex 75 on the plate, but it's through Minnesota. 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

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Will be 10-2. OH1, B-Boy.

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1: 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Possible man down. 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

0: 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You're going to be speaking with Austin Fetters, who's being harassed by Patriot Martin. 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
1: Ten 20 happened in front of Michael's on Elida Road. A white Cadillac, white cargo van, and a black truck. They will be pulling into Michael's lot.

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1: Thanks, Dale.
0: We'll be back out with that 37 South 129 that we were out with yesterday with no plate on it.
1: Go ahead.
0: It was tagged by 650, I believe, in those 26. I'm going to go ahead and start next available all back up.
1: Over.
0: If you need to get the bin again for it.
1: Negative, I'm just going to reopen the other bin.
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0: 231.
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0: Henry.

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0: Can you check a pedestrian from eastbound US 30 between Memphis 1 and 2 brakes?
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0: 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He's sitting off the roadway near the white line.

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0: Adam 5, I have a serial number 57 when you're ready.
1: Clear, is that Ohio?
0: I don't know, it's a gun.
1: Clear, thanks.
2: On the sidewalk, just south of High Street.
1: 13. Mountain. What are you on?
0: 21.

0: for a moment. Also, Army's is 36.
1: Jeffrey.
2: Army can come pick a hydrant up at the corner of High and Cole. Hydrant was knocked completely off its base.

0: Den Hund.
1: Enjoy her.
0: Yeah, you already have the information for the pole that was hit.

0: 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I'll give you a phone number when you're ready.
1: Go ahead.
0: Charlie-4 to be an AEP pole.
1: Confirming 873 Steve and Charles-4.
0: After Charlie 4-8.
1: Clear engine 1, is it completely broken?

0: 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Dispatcher, I also have a second pole that was hit.
1: Yeah.

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1: Go ahead.
0: Army's is going to be your no preference, 64.
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0: 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I'll be 2 of 4.
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1: Good.
0: Fire advised, there's no need to block that off. You can leave.
1: Yes, sir.
0: Okay.
2: The small, like a bronze color sedan, hazards on.
0: Okay. Are you going to get folks back around?
2: Units, I can respond.
0: He's doing core, there's only one.
2: Okay.

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0: 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Doesn't that true?
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1: Okay,

0: 808.
1: Central in second. No visible RP. It's going to be a Dodge Caravan, silver, televised.
0: Okay.
2: I'll take another.
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0: goes. Can you head to the area of Elida and Veterans Way? It's going to be in the JCPenney parking lot. It's an ODOT truck that was involved in a 31. Okay.

0: 582.
1: Good.
0: Is that phone the only one he had on him?
1: Pay for him. He advises his daughter's going to be a turnaround.
0: If you don't mind, I think the mother would like to have it back.
1: That's clear. On my way.
2: Why? You can use the respond out to Duke and Duchess in reference to some West Middle School kids that are getting accused of stealing. It's not going to be the employee. It's going to be the spouse of the employee that's advising. He watched kids walk out, and when he called them out, they came back in. You can also, in replays, he's saying there was approximately 8 of them where I kept questioning him. He said, just get them out here.
3: Stop, you're out.

0: you know, some of your talents on it. 4 to 6 black males. One of them has on a red hooded sweatshirt, blue sweats, gray sweatshirt, blue jeans, black hooded sweatshirt, gray sweats, carrying Nike backpacks. They are currently in the doorway of the store debating on whether or not to leave with their items.
1: Claire, is your complaint in saying all of them stole something?
0: I did speak with an employee. She said they were advised yesterday that they weren't permitted to come back. The two of them were kind of going back and forth. I don't have much further.
1: Got it.
2: 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S31's in route as well.
0: 1455.

0: Hey, Traffic K1, Allen County, 3177. She's rising 13th and no longer there, but they may have gone into Chicago, though.
1: Clear.
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0: Okay.
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4: Henry Victor Boy, 5888. Henry Victor Boy, 5888.

0: 35. I'll be to it,
1: 15:05.

Engine 3, dispatch to Engine 3 if you can respond with LACP to 1855 North Cole, 1855 North Cole. It's going to be apartment number 8. Apartment number 8, it's going to be for a 30-year-old male seizure. He does have a history.

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0: Dispatch Rescue will be responding with Medic 2.
1: Medic 1, dispatch to Medic 1. If you can respond to 825 Westmark, 825 Westmark is Police Suite 260, 260. They got a 60-year-old female, asymptomatic. Doctor once transported to the hospital. Fifteen fourteen.

0: 10-3.
1: Then they three.
0: 808.
1: East down in Elm. Frank Charles, 5016. FFC 5016.
0: Okay.

0: you re-advise which apartment number it is, please?
1: Apartment 1.
0: 10-3, I'm knocking, nobody's answering. Can you have, can you 10-7 to 10-9 back up and step outside, please?
1: 10-34.

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1: 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In the rear of 8. It's unoccupied.
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0: 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A4, if you can respond with R3 and Richmond Station for Occupy 2301, Allentown, 2301, Allentown. It's going to be top mark, Federal Credit Union, black pickup truck, parked towards the back of the business. Dark tinted window, has been there for approximately an hour and a half. Subject inside has gotten out a couple of times, but they're getting ready to leave for the day. I like it going.
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Okay. 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
1: Medic 2 and Rescue, dispatch to Medic 2 and Rescue, ambulance run to 616 East Elm, 616 East Elm. It's going to be for an 84-year-old male with a diabetic emergency. He is not responding, but is breathing.

0: sentirim. Anyway, pulling into Southgate Lanes. John Union King, 2618, JUK, 2618.
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1: Can you use Track 30 for an unsafe? It's going to be a gray or blue Mercedes box van driving very slow, eastbound from the 23.
0: Pick it up there.
1: Okay on that.
0: Finley, did you say eastbound from Outpost 23?
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1: 75, 127.
0: You can disregard on that. I just talked to Van Wert. It is heading westbound. Allen County advised it was eastbound.
1: Okay,

Attention Specialty Mass, we have medical emergency. Two of them know a small berry. 47-year-old male, heart racing, and 3 inches in Portugal.

Attention, Special EMS. We have a 19 emergency 211 North Fallberry. 47-year-old male, heart racing. A 3MG, Police Department, time out 16-19.

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0: 1043 for a 1020 at Shawnee and Spencerville. Shawnee and Spencerville, two car MVA, just south of Spencerville.
1: 1043.

Texas. That's the EMS. 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Got 1524 in his pulmonary.

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One more at TNT. Please post

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0: 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It's going to be a silver pickup truck pulling a black dump trailer. 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
3: I have those 32. 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
3: 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As of February of 2026 per assured clear distance. 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Negative 88. Second 1032. John Union Edward 8824 comes back to a Austin Mormon of Lima in a 2015 gray Ford. 32 is valid. 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
1: 10:3, be advised that that mail subject has left that 403 North Jefferson Street. 10-9 will be at 321 North Jefferson across the street.
0: 10-3.
2: Okay.
1: Tender.

0: What type of 1024 does the mail subject leave in?
1: I know another than what

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1: John, Tom, John, 3539, JTJ, 3539, advise RO, please. Heather?
2: 229.
3: We'll be out at Muni Corp for that 15B.
2: Heather? 128. You're 10 that. You're Richard Downer from me, Skyler.

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1: Seven 42. North Carolina 32, Lincoln Boy Henry 8258, LBH 8258, 500 block of West Caracol.
0: Tethering.

0: Héroes son las tres. Hey, you want it for 17, John Murray Charles, 4979, JMC, 4979.
1: Okay.

0: 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I have that 54.
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2: Area of North Shore between Baxter and Nye for a 29 in a wheelchair. 71 called in saying that she was having difficulties.
1: Scott, mine.
2: 1712.

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0: 1041, the 1088 is in jail. I need you to back 224, 2620 West Market, 1044, 1029. Right. She left a residence heading towards St. Rita's, King Nora Williams, 6807, after taking a bunch of medication. She's still trying to take more medication.
1: 10-3.
2: 24.
1: Can you also advise LPD, please? 10-3. 7, you can mark one.
0: 220, come back up with limit custody.

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1: 29 just left 26-20 West Market, 26-20 West Market, driving a red 24 with a 99 of King Nora Williams, 6807, King Nora Williams, 6807, possibly heading towards St. Regis.
2: But
1: she took a handful of pills, supposed to be taking more, unknown name.

0: 42, I copy. I'll be en route to the area.
1: 42, I copy. I'll be en route.
0: 68, same.
2: Clear. Lee 99 came back to a Raven James. Unknown whether that's actually the 29 that's driving, but that does, who's the owner?

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1: Clear all units at this time. This is just an ATL, not an active call. If you cut off that 24, who's call out on it?

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1: King Noah William 6807, and the registered owner is going to be the 2950 Hills

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1: Okay.
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0: 781 South Main, it's going to be disputes between Brenda Creighton and Ashley Torres. Ashley called a little bit ago saying that they weren't getting along because she had music playing. Brenda just called back saying that Ashley threw a chair at her.

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0: 44. It's going to be under a non-compliance suspension from 322-24 to indefinite with no priors. The state peace officer may confiscate this driver's license on behalf of the road.
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1: Respond to Weston Spring for a 20 part of my OnStar. They've had no contact with the occupants in the vehicle.
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0: 42. What's going on with the 20-year-old?
1: Arm pain.
0: Copy.

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0: 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There was no sign of 6. I'll be 45.
1: Okay.

0: Army's is going to be the note reference 64 for the first 99 you gave back to me, King Tom Nora. Able is going to be your second note reference 64. I was unable to get anything back on that 99.
1: Can you re-advise that?
0: Army is going to be your no preference 64 for your first 99 that you gave me for the Buick. Able will be your second no preference 64 for the second 99 you gave me, but I was unable to get anything back on it.
1: Okay, thank you. Bye.
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0: 609 Michael, 609 Michael, welfare check on a Jimmy Stevenson. He has a history of 44 issues. His sister is currently in the hospital at Miami Valley. When they called to let him know, he said that he's not supposed to be home by himself. The hospital just called to ask to do a welfare check on him, make sure he's okay.
1: Appreciate shopping. I'm standing by.
0: Copy, 44 is en route from an 8.
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2: 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They're going to be at the Temple Christian soccer fields across the street from the school.
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1: Affirm.
0: I have a 29 on the phone saying that there is a 68 and a black Jeep Patriot at Woodlawn and Spencerville at the playground area, pleasuring himself in his vehicle.
1: Copy.
0: Go ahead.
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0: Copy. It's going to be a black Jeep Patriot. His 99 is going to be a temp tag. He went northbound on Woodlawn.

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1: Check the area of 2400 Harding Highway, Walmart. It's going to be a small white car with a black male, possibly posing as a security guard, threatening the 10-9. I don't know if there's any 1057s.
0: Ten three.
1: 10-9 did not stay on location. He just wanted the area checked for the mail.

0: put this back in pending. We'll be 43 of the 42.
1: Okay. 229, that 1029 is now walking west on 81. The male is going to be following, yelling at the 1029.
2: 225 on 1043, did that too, as well.
1: 1830.
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0: Go ahead.
1: I'll wait to FPL.
2: Thank you, 42, I have a VIN through Texas. I'm ready.
3: But be advised, the male is now screaming. She has a 1088 and was trying to keep her in the area.
2: Four, five, one, one, one. Advise if you need it repeated.

0: 42. I believe you got cut off in the beginning. Can you just verify the first five again, please?
1: 3, George, Tom, Nora, Union, Adam.

0: because Newmar can hold both Texas OLs, obby, two sites, section 208, two OH1.
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0: 1034, 1088, Mariah Burden. It's going to be LPD. Would you like them to meet you there?
1: 1034, advise them we'll be in the back behind the garage.
0: 10-3.
2: I believe I located that 24, Montana 1032, 3, Queen 339, 4, Edward 3Q 339, 4E.
0: 10-3. 1841. 229. 10-9 did not answer, left a message. LPD will be 1043.
1: 10-3, you can mark one.
0: Clear one in custody.

420 Finley, you're going to be meeting with the county for an ADA subject, Mariah Bowden. They're going to be behind that address.

0: Heather.
1: Reference that Montana 1032, come back, nothing to file.
0: Heather.
1: 1843.

Attention to Tuckahoe EMS, attention to Tuckahoe EMS. There's a medical emergency, 430 Charles Street. 38-year-old male, took excess medication, was on floor, he's now up, and 3 MP, please force the dog.

set at Special EMS at Medical Emergency 430 Charles Street by 2. 38-year-old male excessive medication was on the floor of your tower. Three 3MT Street Court Building. Time out, 1844.

0: 29 will meet at the scene.
1: Just stay over here.

catcher set to EMS. The catcher set to EMS. We have two runs. First run, 430 Charles Street, block 2. 47-year-old male. 38-year-old male. Took excessive medication on the floor. Second, 430 Charles Street, block 12. 30-year-old female. Pit fever. Need any available? Got 1529. Need any available EMT? Page 1848.

Attention Central EMS, attention Central EMS. We have a second run, 430 Charles Street, lot 12, 30-year-old female, sick and fever. Need any available EMT, please report the building.

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1: 1849. That's just a 10-7 for now.
0: Never.
1: Okay.

35 Street, lots 12 and 2. I've got 15, 29, 15. I need any other available EMTs, please, for the building.

Attention, special EMS. We have two runs. 430 Charles Street, lot 2 and 12. Male, possible D. Female, sick fever. 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

0: Texas EMS and Texas EMS. We have two runs for 30 shows, lots 2 and 12. I've got 15, 29 machines. 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
1: Copy and route.

0: distance. That's EMS. We have two runs. 430 Charles Street, lots 2 and 12. We got 1529. 92 is back in service. He's standing up. We have two police force building. 1853.
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0: 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Did you still need her?
1: 3-3.
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0: Viana 15, 714, South Mecca.
1: Thank you.
2: Flight.
1: 42. Thank you, 27.
0: 6 a.m. following 44.

That's William Ass, attention special William Ass. He has to walk in his building. Possible high blood sugar. He's checked. And 2 or 3 EMTs, please report.

0: Attention, Special EMS. Attention, Special EMS. We have a walk in this building. Please report to the check. 203 EMT, please report. Timeout 1931.
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1: 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Elderly woman is the RO. 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